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1: I'm scared of the voices, of the click, of the beat, of the music I've been hearing all night. 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